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1: Will I pass the test? Mr. Rubin suggests that Colair installs water heaters.
2: Which we do.
1: And he's waiting for me to say the whole idea is preposterous.
3: Or is it?
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1: Of course! The bill says the water heaters were ordered by... 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
6: All right, turn it up. 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
1: Will I pass the test? Mr. Rubin suggests that Colair installs water heaters.
2: Which we do.
1: And he's waiting for me to say the whole idea is preposterous.
3: Or is it?
1: What do I do?
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1: Of course. The bill says the water heaters were ordered by... Mr. Rubin, sir, someone forged your signature.
2: That's one possibility. The other is that we install water heaters now.
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1: I'm so close to solving the mystery.
2: Let me know when you do. 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
1: Right away, sir.
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1: 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In 2019, 52 children died of heat stroke because they were left or became trapped in a hot car. It's important for everyone to understand that children are more vulnerable to heat stroke and that all hot car deaths are preventable. A child's body temperature rises 3 to 5 times faster than an adult's. When a child is left in a hot vehicle, that child's temperature can rise quickly and they can die within minutes. Heat stroke begins when the core body temperature reaches about 104 degrees. A core body temperature of 107 degrees is lethal. 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
2: 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In 2019, 52 children died of heat stroke because they were left or became trapped in a hot car. 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A child's body temperature rises 3 to 5 times faster than an adult's. 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Heat stroke begins when the core body temperature reaches about 104 degrees. 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
7: 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In 2019, 52 children died of heat stroke because they were left or became trapped in a hot car. 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Heat stroke begins when the core body temperature reaches about 104 degrees. 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
1: Prejudice. 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Like to hear it? 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
14: 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I'm Maria Perez from Fox News Rio Grande Valley at 9 p.m. with a weather update for the start of the new work week. It's important that you keep in mind we are going to be experiencing extremely hot temperatures across the RGV. In fact, we're expecting potential heat advisories and a moderate heat risk across the entire valley. Those heat indices will range from 105 to 111 degrees. Some cities across the region could be surpassing 100 and 11 degrees Fahrenheit throughout the course of today and eventually for the rest of this week. Stay hydrated, limit your time outdoors, and protect the most vulnerable population, including our pets. Of course, for the full weather update, we will see you at 9 p.m. on weekdays on Fox News Rio Grande Valley.
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15: Hello, Rio Grande Valley. 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I'm Maria Perez from Fox News Rio Grande Valley at 9 p.m. with a weather update for the start of the new work week. It's important that you keep in mind we are going to be experiencing extremely hot temperatures across the RGV. In fact, we're expecting potential heat advisories and a moderate heat risk across the entire valley. Those heat indices will range from 105 to 111 degrees. Some cities across the region could be surpassing 100 and 11 degrees Fahrenheit throughout the course of today and eventually for the rest of this week. Stay hydrated, limit your time outdoors, and protect the most vulnerable population, including our pets. Of course, for the full weather update, we will see you at 9 p.m. on weekdays on Fox News Rio Grande Valley.
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5: Hello, Rio Grande Valley. 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I'm Maria Perez from Fox News Rio Grande Valley at 9 p.m. with a weather update for the start of the new work week. It's important that you keep in mind we are going to be experiencing extremely hot temperatures across the RGV. In fact, we're expecting potential heat advisories and a moderate heat risk across the entire valley. Those heat indices will range from 105 to 111 degrees. Some cities across the region could be surpassing 111 degrees Fahrenheit throughout the course of today and eventually for the rest of this week. Stay hydrated, limit your time outdoors, and protect the most vulnerable population, including our pets. Of course, for the full weather update, we will see you at 9 p.m. on weekdays on Fox News Rio Grande Valley.
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1: 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America's World Cup dream continues as Pulisic leads out the Stars and Stripes in their final group match against Turkey. 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

0: 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America's World Cup dream continues as Pulisic leads out the Stars and Stripes in their final group match against Turkey. 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
0: 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America's World Cup dream continues as Pulisic leads out the Stars and Stripes in their final group match against Turkey. 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
5: 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What's up, y'all? Roxy here, and I want to talk to you about your health. 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
3: 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America's World Cup dream continues as Pulisic leads out the Stars and Stripes in their final group match against Turkey. 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